Fallen has the two-night concert record at Neyland Stadium that he broke last year. Jelly Roll now has the number one night concert. He had 92,000 Saturday night at Neyland. See you later, Rick.

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0: 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So you're heading into the weekend newly single here.
1: It's a good thing.
0: Ah, you dumped that dude. Okay, good. Well, go celebrate tonight this weekend. Then I got you marshmallow and jelly roll now.
1: Okay.

That's the new Taylor Swift and Elizabeth Taylor on Electric 94.9. Tomorrow morning, Izzy, Wade, and Chantel ready to get this weekend kicked off. Not just break the bank, and your chance went up to $1,000. But, of course, it's Friday, so you know we're doing those Friday morning throwbacks. So it's a full hour starting at 7:10.

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That's in 10 minutes out. All Requests kicks off coming up at Electric 94.9. We'll see if somebody can finally take out Ella Langley with Choosing Texas from that number one spot. It's going to be tough. Kicking off in a couple minutes, it's Kalani now and Folded, the new one.

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4: 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If you got to vote for that number one spot tonight, it's 888-937-4487. So new Olivia Rodrigo kicks us off at 5. This one is called Drop Dead.

0: Latest Bruno Mars, Risk It All, is number 4 in the countdown. He led Frick 94.9. It's Logan. We got the top 5 songs in the Tri-Cities. Rolling back now at 888-937-4487. Jennifer's hanging in Kingsport, wants this new Kalani. What's happening over there in KPT?
1: Cruising around.
0: All right, not a bad cruising night tonight. This new one is called Full.

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3: 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Choosing Texas. Ella Langley's back in number one, Jessica, right now.

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Less than 10 minutes away, we'll get to Sienna Spyros, Dying This Hill coming up. Taylor with Old Light, also Sabrina Carpenter, When Did You Get Hot on the way too. It's Justin Bieber. In the city,

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It's 888-937-4487. Jessica is hanging out tonight at work still in Johnson City doing the nurse thing. Hit us up this little Dirk and Wall.

0: Damon Paul at Dracula at Electric 94.9. There is this debate online today about whether gamers are attractive to girls. Jenna, where do you fall on that? Your husband's big
1: The ex-husband now. I divorced him because of it. I have this.
0: It was that bad? You could have

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5: Sun and 70 tomorrow to start the weekend. 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It's going to be

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4: Sun and 70 tomorrow. More sun. It's going to be up to 75 on Saturday. Mother's Day looks good on Sunday, too. 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
6: 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This is Noah Khan.

0: Izzy, Wade, and Chantel. It's Friday morning. Good morning.
1: Hello.
2: Time for some good news other than the fact it's Friday morning.
0: Friday morning is some good news. Do you got plans for the weekend?
2: Not big ones.
1: Nothing too crazy. Got a baby's birthday party.
2: Well, you want to do something?
0: I got to find a car this weekend. I have got to find something.
1: Well,
2: all right.
1: Wade will meet you down there.
2: We'll just go perusing.
0: Perusing.
2: Kick some tires.
0: It's hard to find something, man. That's crazy. Because everything needs work. Especially for, and it's my fault. It's because of what I've got to spend. But man, I still want to work on nothing right now.
2: Mm-hmm.
1: And I was going to say, yeah, if you go to a car lot, usually they don't need work.
0: Yeah, I'm not doing that. I can't afford to pay me. You know where I work at.
1: Maybe if you were a professional cuddler, you could.
0: You're going to get me in trouble with that one. There's a tow truck driver up in Kanata. And
2: Mater? Mater?
0: Nope, not Mater. Mater was a mass murderer, and we talked about this. He put his work on hold after spotting a moose that was trapped in ice on a frozen lake. So, he used his truck's winch and a soft sling to kind of gently pull the animal to safety and then helped it recover overnight at his home. By the next morning, the moose had regained its strength and wandered back into the wild.
1: Their water's still iced over there?
0: I suppose so.
2: I feel like certain parts never unice.
1: What was it you called it?
0: Kanata?
1: No, when you gave us that quiz yesterday.
0: The Great White North?
2: The Great White North.
1: Yeah.
2: Yeah.
1: I guess that's why. It's always white up there.
0: Yep, that makes sense.
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0: Electric with Izzy Wade and Chantel. And apparently Kesha has unlocked a new kink that I didn't know existed.
1: Oh.
0: I was not aware of this.
1: I didn't either.
2: Oh, I think from...
0: But maybe you two being the male species are familiar.
2: I think I saw an article on this the other day.
0: That she's really into the Cyclops?
2: Oh, no. That's not what I saw. Never mind.
0: Or maybe pirates. Or...
1: Oh, was she like one-eye things?
0: Yeah.
1: Is it a Cyclops she likes?
0: Well, she just said, to put it bluntly, she likes men with one eye.
1: You know where the Cyclops came from?
0: You're going to tell us, aren't you?
1: I am. Do you want to know? So they kept finding these skeletons. They had these big holes in the center of the skull. And then the femurs were like 6 feet long. And so these farmers, this is a long time ago, farmers were like, man, these were heroes with one eye. And so they would arrange them like a human skeleton, and they'd be these giants. And so they thought, that's a Cyclops. They had that big hole in the center of the skull. They found a bunch of them. That is a Cyclops. So scientists come along later. You know what they find that big hole was?
2: Was it a rhino?
1: Nope.
2: Oh, what?
1: Shanny? Do you know what they found that big hole was?
0: A unicorn?
1: No, it was a mammoth. It was a woolly mammoth, and that was the trunk.
2: Oh.
1: Yeah. Sorry, I didn't mean to disturb you. Go ahead. Look at your phone. Do what you want.
0: I'm looking at the story that I was telling that you went off on your Cyclops on.
1: Okay, go ahead.
0: So she was on the Call Her Daddy podcast, and she noted a few things that people might be interested in, that she's currently celibate, except that when she goes to Italy.
2: Ew.
0: I don't know if it works like that.
1: So there's a bunch of Italian men sick.
0: Apparently so. But then she also threw out the whole idea that she's really into men with one eye.
1: How do you find that?
0: That's what you're interested
2: in? I think she was being funny or clever on the pod. I think that's a euphemism.
0: For what, Wade?
1: No, nothing. Hey, stop it. It ain't that early.
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0: Electric with Izzy, Wade, and Chantel. It's Friday. How about some fun facts for Friday?
1: All right, let's do it.
2: I love Fun Fact Friday.
0: Pop Rocks debuted in 1976.
1: So that makes me feel terrible that I'm older than Pop Rocks.
0: Both of us are older than Pop Rocks.
1: Gosh, Shani,
0: we're so old. Shani doesn't even know what Pop Rocks are.
2: I do know what Pop Rocks are.
0: What are they?
2: Those things you put in your mouth.
1: And then
2: and they're like almost like a fizzy, or like they make like the popping sound.
0: They're a lot of fun when you have like pop in your mouth, and then you put those in there, and the water just makes it go.
2: Like that.
1: That's what a squid says when you take them out of the water.
0: But for clarification, nobody actually exploded from Pop Rocks.
2: There was that's good.
0: There was that story going around that kids like to tell about Mikey exploding, but he didn't. There was nobody.
1: It never really happened.
0: It was a myth. Kraft Mac and Cheese came out in 1937.
1: Thank goodness, something older than us.
0: It was an instant hit because you could feed a family of four for 19 cents. We still do Kraft Macaroni and Cheese probably, I'd say, once every 2 weeks.
2: That got me through my wisdom teeth surgery. I had so much Kraft Mac and Cheese.
0: Now, I will say, I don't like the instant. Do you like the instant? Have you tried like the little cups?
2: Yeah, I like the cups.
0: I think they're too dry, or maybe I'm doing something wrong. They just don't taste like regular Kraft Macaroni and Cheese. Like the orange powdery stuff, you know?
2: Oh, no, it's delicious. I mean, I didn't, made it for me, so I don't know, but.
1: It's crazy how a box of chemicals tastes so good.
0: Oh, it's delicious.
1: Because I don't like Kraft singles, but I like the Kraft mac and cheese. I love that.
0: There's something about that orange powder that just, so good. My favorite thing to pair with macaroni and cheese is kielbasa. Love it.
1: Man, that
0: you
1: get
0: kielbasa
1: fan.
0: And then put it on top of the Kraft macaroni and cheese.
1: And it's good? Maybe I'll give that a shot.
0: You got a dish right there, bro.
2: The best kielbasa is Dollywood. Man, I want to go back just for that. It was so good.
0: Only common English word in our language that ends in MT is what?
1: MT?
0: MT. It ends in MT.
1: I have no idea.
2: Dreamt?
0: Comet. Dreamt! Good job!
1: Look at you! I was thinking comet, but that's ET.
0: And Michael Jordan still earns approximately $150 million a year from his Nike endorsement, nearly five times more than any other NBA star. And he has been retired for how long?
1: 200 years.
2: Good while.
0: It's been a minute because he's, what, 60 now?
1: Dude.
0: Or older than 60?
1: Yeah.
0: Yeah. It's crazy.
2: He doesn't have to do anything ever again.
0: Have you guys seen Air?
1: What is it?
2: Bud?
0: Air, the Michael Jackson or the Michael Jordan story? The Nike story on Michael Jordan. It was Matt Damon, Ben Affleck, Jason Bateman on Amazon Prime.
1: No, is it good?
0: It's really, really, really good. I mean, it's fantastic. That's what you should do this weekend for a long weekend. You should watch that.
1: Sit down and chill and watch.
0: Okay.
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0: fantastic.
1: That's what you should do this weekend for a long weekend. You should watch that.
2: Sit down and chill and watch. Okay.
3: 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You're waking up with Izzy, Wade Hill, and Chantel on Electric 94.9. Good morning.

0: Wade and Chantel. It's Friday. It's almost time for the throwback.
1: Have you thought about what you're going to play first?
0: No, but Mama Julie's going to tell me. She'll call me.
1: Does she always get the first one?
0: Usually.
1: Okay.
0: Usually. She's already got it.
2: She's kind of like Trucker Josh or Lois.
0: Mm-hmm. Now, what do they normally pick? What type of music?
1: It's kind of all over the place.
0: Yeah. Mama Julia hit me up with some old school 80s rock most of the time. But every once in a while, she'll ask for something like 90s hip hop for her daughter. Because that's what she grew up listening to. So she thinks of everybody. She's a big fan of Michael Jackson. You remember the other day we were talking about depression meals?
2: Mm-hmm.
0: There's some new ones. And I wanted to share them with you.
1: Depression meals.
0: Yes.
1: So like we're eating depression meals.
0: Yeah, this is what you eat when you're depressed. And so on this Reddit page, you have to say what you're depressed about and then show a picture of what you're eating.
1: Okay.
0: And what it is. So this dude was like, I was wrongly accused of stealing as I shopped at Costco today. Humiliated. Forced to empty my pockets. Yelled at. Hum probiotic kombucha that I got at Costco.
2: But he didn't steal.
0: But he did not steal. He was just accused of it. Ooh, this one's kind of sad. I don't know, Shani. I don't know if you should listen to this one. My friend found my fiance on Tinder. Pickles and French fries.
2: I feel like that would be a Ben and Jerry's moment.
0: Yeah, that would be a sad one. Now, this one's a little vague. I ruined my own life. Asparagus and some kind of mac and cheese.
1: Gross.
0: There's something on it. Yeah, I don't know what's on it. There's something on it. It ain't supposed to be on there. This one is isolating myself and overworking as a distraction. Coffee and something from the Double Dutch Bakery, which I've never heard of.
1: Mm-mm. I like the bus, but I've never heard of the bakery.
0: Yeah, I love the bus. This one.

0: sad. I see you, McDonald's Coke. And then they're all needled up. But they got a Coke. But they all needled up in that arm with a Coke in it.
1: Yeah, that was depressing.
0: That one's sad. I thought going on a solo trip would change something. Coffee, vape, and a cushy bar. And they're just sitting there by themselves looking at this flower garden.
1: A what bar?
0: A cushy bar.
2: What is it?
0: Could be a
2: Kashi
0: bar. I don't know. The package is kind of warped there where it says. So is it Kashi maybe? Kushi, Kashi? It's one of the two. I don't know which one it is. But it is. It's very sad. And I wanted to share the sadness with you before we hit the Friday morning throwback.
1: I challenge you to talk about something happy next time.
0: Next time I will.
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0: 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Cheryl, happy birthday. Tanya Sherfy, Brooklyn, put your name in, Tanya. Brianna Brown having a birthday tomorrow, May 9th. Katie Brown, put your name in. Connor Johnson having a birthday coming up on Sunday. Juanita Hall, put your name in. And I don't see any for the 10th, the 9th. I don't see any at all. You better get your birthdays in there for Monday and Sunday. You know, if I get any for Sunday, I'll do them on Monday. All right, I'm going to pull one of these names out. Tanya Sherfy. Tanya, we're going to hook you up with a free coffee from Tommy's Plumbing and Electric 94.9. 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
1: One person in custody and two explosive devices destroyed by bomb techs, including a 12-hour Kingsport police operation at a home in Lynn Garden. A city report said a tip about possible volatile material inside the abandoned home on Cooper Street caused police to issue a reverse 911 call to residents and surrounding neighborhoods about evacuations. The statement said the nature and complex work of discovering then disposing of the devices requires officers to be methodical in their work, resulting in the long wait for those residents to return home. The name of the individual has not been released. The NAIA baseball tournament selected Kingsport as a regional host for the 15th year, with play beginning Monday at Hunter Wright Stadium. Kingsport has been a lucky stop for some teams, as four regional winners from Kingsport have gone on to win the NAIA World Series. Teams from Florida, including top seed Weber International, Louisiana, Missouri, Indiana, and Tennessee are seeded for the double elimination tournament with a potential championship game on Wednesday. And more than 35,000 residents across Southwest Virginia will be seeing their medical debt erased. The Secular Society announcing it has abolished more than $51 million in medical debt, affecting 35,000 people plus across 18 counties. Recipients of the debt relief will get a letter in the mail within the next few weeks. To qualify, individuals must earn less than 4 times the federal poverty level or have medical debt equal to at least 5% of their annual income. More with Izzy Hill and Chantel coming up.
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0: looks like real-time traffic this morning seems to be running pretty smooth. I don't see any accidents or tie-ups anywhere. 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
1: Hi, this is Atlas.
0: What are you doing, Atlas?
1: I'm heading to school.
0: Atlas, are you allowed to say where you go to school, buddy?
1: Yeah.
0: Where you go?
1: To Jay Franklin Academy.
0: School, is school almost out for you? A couple of more weeks?
1: Yeah.
0: Well, what would you like to hear on the Friday Morning Throwback, buddy?
1: Ghostbusters. I love
0: Ghostbusters. Which ones do you like? Do you like the old one the best or the new one?
1: The new one.
0: Well, I'll let you have the new one. I like the old one since I'm old. Is that cool with you, Atlas?
1: Yeah.
0: Atlas, I hope you have a good weekend, buddy.

afraid of no ghosts. I ain't afraid of no ghosts.

0: Friday morning throwback. 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But you got to call me so I know what you want to hear.
1: Good morning, Chuck.
0: Well, what up, McLovin? I talked to your mama a few minutes ago.
1: Oh, well, I'm sure you did. She's on things, ain't she?
0: Yes, she is. She requested a song for you this morning, though. I think you'll like it.
1: All righty. Well, you know, I feel like I guess I'll have to request one for her since it's Mother's Day weekend.
0: Yeah, what do you want to hear for Mother's Day?
1: Well, I hate to say it,

0: You've not ever seen the video to that song, which I don't know. You might not have. MTV played it so long ago, it's probably disappeared. It was an interesting video. It wasn't dirty at all, and I thought it would have been. 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Good morning.
1: Good morning, Izzy.
0: What up, Kurt? What are you doing, man?
1: Not a whole lot. Getting my day started.
0: What time do you normally go in?

You know, I'm wondering, it seems to me that Right Said Fred was really a model. I think he was. Nope, they weren't. They were not professional models. I always thought they were. They were fronted by brothers Richard and Fred Fairbrass. Mm-hmm. And they wrote it to be satirical, to take on the narcissistic fashion industry and models who frequented their London gym. So they did really work out, but they were not models. See, I'm glad I looked it up before I said something I was going to be wrong about. It's 888-937-4487. 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
1: Good morning. How are you today?
0: I'm good. How are you on this Friday morning throwback?
1: I can't complain.
0: What would you like to hear?
1: We're going with Steve Perry.
0: Which one you want to hear from Steve?
1: Faithfully. Highway run
0: into the... And he wrote that song in about 30 minutes after a show, and it was inspired by the struggle of maintaining relationships while on tour. It was written in a snowstorm, and the 1983 power ballad serves as a postcard to loved ones. Man, that's precious, man. That got me right here. It's 888-937-4487, the Friday Morning Throwback brought to you by Select 7 Credit Union. Good morning.
2: Good morning.
0: Well, good morning to you. What can I do for you this morning?
2: Can you play No Scrubs?
0: Yeah, yeah. Do you know any scrubs? Let's holler at them right now. Let's call them out. Now, where do these boys go to school?
2: Silver Spring.
0: You just be calling them out, huh?
2: Yeah.
0: What's your name?
2: Polly.

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2: Traffic.
3: Real-time traffic if you're over on the Virginia side this morning. It seems to be running pretty smooth now. 26 on the eastbound side. Had a little bump in the road just after Gray, the exit there. I'd be still be careful. It's still just a tiny bit slow. Today's high going to be 70. Tonight, 49. Tomorrow, we'll see 75 and sunny. Sunday, 79. Now, they're saying rain Monday, but originally, it was going to rain this weekend. Man, can't make up their mind. 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
10: What's up, Izzy?
3: Well, what up, man? What are you doing?
10: Driving to work.
3: What are you going to do this weekend, Mark?
10: Well, I'm going to a ball game tomorrow in Asheville. So.
3: Who's playing?
10: It's the Asheville Tourist and Rome Emperors. It's a Braves minor league, and I don't know who Asheville minor league team is.
3: I think that's cool how you still like baseball. I've never liked any sport, and the reason why is because I'm not smart.

0: I've never liked any sport, and the reason why is because I'm not smart enough to understand it.
1: Yeah, I was going to say, you wouldn't even know what I'm talking about.
0: Yeah, when you said baseball, I was like, is that the orange one with Jordan in it? What do you want to hear this morning, man?
1: I want to hear Prince, Little Red Corvette.

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1: One person in custody and two explosive devices destroyed by bomb techs, including a 12-hour Kingsport police operation at a home in Lynn Garden. A city report said a tip about possible volatile material inside the abandoned home on Cooper Street caused police to issue a reverse 911 call to residents and surrounding neighborhoods about evacuations. The statement said the nature and complex work of discovering and disposing of the devices requires officers to be methodical in their work, resulting in the long wait for those residents to return home. The name of the individual has not been released. The NAIA baseball tournament selected Kingsport as a regional host for the 15th year, with play beginning Monday at Hunter Wright Stadium. Kingsport has been a lucky stop for some teams, as four regional winners from Kingsport have gone on to win the NAIA World Series. Teams from Florida, including top seed Weber International, Louisiana, Missouri, Indiana, and Tennessee, are seeded for the double elimination tournament with a potential championship game on Wednesday. And more than 35,000 residents across Southwest Virginia will be seeing their medical debt erased. The Secular Society announcing it has abolished more than $51 million in medical debt, affecting 35,000 people plus across 18 counties. Recipients of the debt relief will get a letter in the mail within the next few weeks. To qualify, individuals must earn less than 4 times the federal poverty level or have medical debt equal to at least 5% of their annual income. More with Izzy Hill and Chantel coming up.
0: 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Get the latest local news.

0: It's Electric with Izzy Wade and Chantel, TGIF edition of Shanny's Top 3.
1: And number one, we're going to start with an extraterrestrial encounter.
0: Ooh, all right.
1: Brought to you by who? Goldie Hawn.
0: Did you see, real fast, did you see where the FBI and the CIA delivered the files to be released for disclosure?
1: No.
0: Yep.
1: It's because we're about to have like another pandemic.
2: Yeah, so, something's going to happen.
0: Wednesday or Thursday, they were delivered for disclosure.
1: Yeah, that makes me nervous. Sorry. I don't like that. Goldie Hawn had an extremely close encounter back in the 60s when she was working as a dancer in California. I guess she's just now talking about it after all these years. She may have brought it on herself because it happened just 4 months after she looked up to the sky and said, quote, I know you're up there and I know we're not alone and I want to meet you one day. So Goldie said she was taking a nap in a friend's car after a dance rehearsal when, quote, she heard a high-pitched sound in her ear and... I said, quote, I guess I don't have to switch it to her. I heard a high-pitched sound in my ear, and I remember looking at my hand and my body, and I couldn't move anything. She did say what she could see, though. She saw two silver-collared beings with, quote, triangular-shaped heads.
0: That wouldn't be the Grays.
1: She said, quote, it was the most benevolent, loving feeling that was powerful. It was filled with light.
2: Wow, that's crazy.
1: I've never heard her say anything about that, though.
2: I've never heard her say anything off the wall, so I kind of want to believe it.
1: Yeah, you never hear crazy stories about Goldie Hawn.
2: No.
1: That I'm aware of. Her and Kurt Russell are just like living their life. Attractive Santa Claus.
0: Attractive Santa Claus.
1: Number two, you are not going to believe how much Jodie Sweetin's last residual check for Full House was.
2: $27.
0: Are you saying it's a lot or not much? Are you surprised?
1: I don't know.
0: I'm going to go $4.52.
1: It was 1 cent.
2: What?
1: She said there's no syndication anymore because it's all in streaming. And she was like, who gets paid for that? Nobody gets paid for that. That's insane because I swear, like, the cast of Friends. See, yeah, recently we heard that the cast of Friends still makes $20 million a year. So how is it? I mean, Full House was probably maybe not as popular as Friends, but
2: I would think
1: it was up there.
2: Just as, yeah.
1: So I don't understand.
0: I guess maybe it's the network that makes all the money off of streaming, not the players.
1: But, like, why do the Friends cast get all that money, but the Full House cast doesn't?
0: That makes no sense. You're going to have to do some research and hit us with something on that.
1: Yeah, I'm going to have to look more into that because I don't understand. Oh, well, can I just, like, I feel like number three should be I hate our internet.
0: Oh, okay. Yeah.
1: That's it.
0: That's fair. I've been dealing with that for 3 days.
1: Here we go. So number three, I believe we've all heard about this. There was a rabid beaver attack in New Jersey.
0: Yeah, the little boy fishing.
1: Yeah,
2: I watched
1: the picture,
2: a video to that. I can't see it.
1: The creepy otter.
0: The beaver.
1: It's so, sorry. I don't know why I was thinking
2: otter. You ever say
1: that
2: otters are mean.
0: Otters are sweet.
1: But yeah, so I did. I saw the video on Facebook. I think it was like last night. And it was intense. Several people, including an 8-year-old boy, were attacked and bitten by a beaver at Lake Henry in New Jersey. The video footage shows the boy being bitten before his family intervened, jumped in, and literally yeeted that beaver back into the water.
0: What are you supposed to do? I mean, that's what you do.
2: Did it say if they ended up catching it or trapping it at all?
1: They did catch the beaver and it tested positive for rabies.
2: I didn't even know they could get rabies. That's wild.
1: So if it actually bit that boy, I assume like he also had to be treated.
0: Some kind of rabies prevention.
1: But can I tell you the most disturbing part of that video was toward the end when that little dog
2: gets in the water,
1: back into the water, and the people are just standing there, and I'm like,
2: yeah, they're probably in shock.
1: Get the dog. I don't care how in shock you are. It's like those people whose chihuahua was on the ledge.
0: Their son just got attacked by a rabid beaver.
2: Yeah.
0: They probably weren't thinking about Fido at that point. They were thinking about their son who's going to have to go through a series of painful rabies shots.
1: I'd be thinking about my dog.
0: That's because you don't have kids yet. Let's revisit that in a year or two when you and PH are parents.
1: I feel like if that baby got bit
0: and
1: by...
0: And you don't even remember Denali's name.
1: Oh.
2: She'd be like, babies plug up dams all the time. Take the baby, get the dog.
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0: Electric with Izzy, Wade, and Chantel. Today is the day. I'm so excited, mainly because today is Friday. That's, yeah.
1: Enough for reason, yeah.
0: Also, the files were delivered last night. They're supposed
2: to be
0: released.
2: The UFO files?
0: Yeah. They're supposed to be released today. All today right. is the day of disclosure.
2: Get ready for some bad news over the weekend.
1: Right? How are they going to release them? Is it like a press conference?
0: I don't know.
2: I bet they put them on a website like they did the CIA files.
0: Yeah, I bet that's what's going to happen. They're just going to flood a website. But here, I mean, so you know they're not going to release everything. Shani and I were talking about this earlier. They're not giving away secrets.
2: No.
1: No.
0: But they, so what do you think, in your opinion, is going to be the biggest revelation from the disclosure?
2: I think they're going to lie and be like, UAPs been us the whole time since the 40s.
1: See, I feel like they're going to admit, like, we have confirmed that there are these sightings from pilots, but it's not going to, you know, it's not going to be real information. It's just going to be like, yeah, yeah, that did happen.
0: I think, and this may just be wishful thinking, but I think they're going to confirm that we have been visited, you know, by extraterrestrials, you know, via sightings and via whatever. But I don't think they're going to, I don't think they're going to go as far as to say that we've reverse engineered technology and we have said technology.
2: Yeah, I don't either. And they're not going to introduce us to Glick Glick from Sirius 7.
0: They're not. That's not going to happen.
1: So you don't think they're going to confirm Roswell? Be like, yeah, that's how we have planes.
0: I think they might say something to the effect of that was a confirmed crash. But they're not going to give up the technology that they got from that crash.
2: Here's what I don't understand. How is a spaceship going to travel light years through space and all this stuff and then get here and crash on Roswell?
0: Well, there was a podcast I was listening to the other day. There's something that we can do to make them crash.
2: That's
1: like shoot them down?
0: We can't shoot them down because they're in that bubble.
2: You know, that'd be like us going to Jamaica and they just like blow out our flip-flops while we're walking. It's the same thing.
0: Well, didn't, and I don't know if this was just something that I heard when I was young or if this was actually a real thing, but like the stealth bomb.

0: bombers that we had, that we first had back in the first Iraq War, Desert Storm or whatever. There was a story going around, and I never, you know, because I was young and didn't care about stuff like that back then. But there was a story going around, something about how rain affected the ship negatively, and they did not like the ships to get rained on.
1: Oh, I don't know.
0: Do you ever remember hearing that?
1: No, I didn't hear
0: and
1: that.
0: And I was like, how are you going to build a $2 billion plane
1: that can't fly in the rain?
0: That can't get wet. I don't know if that's true or not. Like I say, I never did research, but yeah.
2: That makes no plane.
1: It does make no plane.
2: That makes no plane.
0: She's having a rough day.
1: I can't imagine.
2: I am having a rough morning.
1: The aeronautical engineer come to the drawing board, be like, I got this plane, and the way the cross sections work, it'll look like it's about 4 square feet on a radar, so it'd never look like a plane. Only thing is, we can't do it in the rain. We're going to have to really watch the weather.
0: That'd be something like I designed.
2: It just can't get wet. Yeah. Sorry.
0: Be like, you're good. As long as we don't go through a sprinkler.
1: In other words, this is the Wicked Witch from the Wizard of Oz. We call this the broom.
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4: Traffic.
1: Real-time traffic if you're on the Virginia side this morning. It seems to be running pretty smooth. They got a traffic alert there in Kingsport with a road closed at Donaldson Drive and West Sullivan Street. You're going to want to be careful down that way. 26 looks good this morning. I am shocked at that, genuinely. Today's high 70, tonight 49, tomorrow sunny 75, Sunday 79. Rain in the forecast when Monday hits. Right now it's 43.
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1: 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That's a lot. 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What number today?
0: Is it back to me?
2: It is back to you.
0: Oh, lucky number 11.
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0: District with Izzy, Wayne, and Chantel. Time to break the bank with Kia of Johnson City. Up to $1,000 on the line. How greedy are you going to be? Who's this?
1: Rebecca.
2: What up, Rebecca? What are you doing this morning?
1: Driving to work.
2: What, you're so friendly and happy. Hugs. Hugs all around.
0: Are you wearing a t-shirt that says, I love my job?
1: No, I'm definitely not doing that. But I do like my job.
2: What do you do?
1: I have my own cleaning business.
2: Oh, girl, go ahead.
0: Oh, nice.
2: You be your own boss. Does a boss ever hit on you?
1: No, I'd have to, look in the mirror.
2: Now, Rebecca, do you know how to play Break the Bank?
1: Yes, I think so.
2: All right. Now, you can win up to $1,000, but you're going to have to make that decision deep down in your gut on where to stop so you don't break the bank. Are you ready?
1: Yes.
2: Here we go.
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2: Oh, Rebecca!
0: Rebecca, how long were you holding for?
1: 200.
2: Oh, man. Well, I hope you get another chance to play later on today, okay?
1: Thank you.
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0: and Chantel, and it's time for
1: Dumb Criminal.
0: All right, I don't know how I feel about this. I'm going to read it, but first, we like to guess. Where do you think this could have happened?
2: Florida.
0: Yeah. But this is weird. I don't know. I'm going to read the whole thing before I
2: judge.
0: Yeah. So there's a 34-year-old dude down there named Richard Carpenter. Richard has a drone, and he was flying that drone around 12:20 Monday when he intentionally buzzed a parked car with it. Okay, now we're getting out of hand. All right.
3: You say buzzed?
0: Yeah, just like right by it.
2: A little close.
3: Oh, okay.
2: He didn't request to hit that tower.
0: He did not, and he would have been denied Ghost Rider. There was a guy in that car, and his window was down at the time, so he decided he was going to call the police because the drone's spinning blades were too close for comfort. Now, here's the thing. If you have a drone, A, you're not supposed to fly it over cars. You're not supposed to fly it over people. You're not supposed to fly it near power lines. I mean, there's all these rules, and if it's at nighttime, you're not supposed to fly it out of your sight unless you have Part 107, I think, FAA. So this dude was mad. He called the police. The police showed up. Richard was like, yeah, I was flying the drone in that direction because I thought the guy was following me since I saw the car in several different locations.
3: Was he drunk?
0: Yes.
3: Okay.
0: The victim said he was stopping in the area because he's a delivery driver. The police smelled alcohol on Richard and he seemed hammered. Officially, Richard was charged with burglary and assault. That's because in addition to the drone nonsense, Richard also reached inside the guy's vehicle and tried to wrestle his phone away.
3: But,
0: like, don't tattle. Don't tell. Don't tattle. I won't do it again.
3: What in the world?
0: See, when at first it was like DWI, droning while intoxicated. And I was like, nah. But then when it said he buzzed someone in the car, that kind of threw me off a tad. I don't agree with that at all. Because drones, yeah. Man, there was one of my neighbors had found a drone in their yard. And it was a drone that someone built. And it had a GoPro on it. So he knew that I had a drone.
3: The most trailer park drone.
0: Oh, it is. And he lived in a real house too. So he come over to my and he leaves this drone on my porch. So I see it and I'm like, oh, he left me a gift. What a nice dude. I didn't know I'd like this. So I see him outside and I was like, hey man, thanks for that drone. And he goes, well, it's yours, isn't it? And I said, no. He goes, we found it by our bedroom window, and we were none too pleased. And I was like, bro, that is not my drone. I was like, but we will probably figure out whose it is. So I took the drone, the GoPro, and I took the SD card out. I found a picture of the dude who was flying it. I posted it on Facebook. And no one ever responded.
2: Because you could do a little searchy search and be like,
0: well,
2: hey.
0: He's blocking his license plate.
2: Oh.
0: And I was like, does anybody know this dude? I found something expensive of his, and nope. And it's probably because he went up so high, lost control, and it fell. And he's like, ah, I broke some stuff. I'm not going to admit that's my drone.
3: I don't know if that's what he was doing. It was found outside their bedroom window?
0: Yeah. But, well, there's a video of it crashing.
3: Oh.
0: Yeah. Okay. So he wasn't doing anything nefarious with it, except flying it too high, probably.
2: You sure?
0: Yeah, no, I watched the video where it landed in the grass.
3: You should have made that story a little more sensational.
0: I didn't want to lie. There was naked photos on it.
3: Okay, there we go.
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0: blows my mind purely because of the irony. So, get ready for this. Apparently, people from other countries notice Americans' great smiles, and it creeps them out.
1: Oh, like we look like we're evil because our teeth are good?
0: That's what they'll even say, things like, your teeth are so white, or they are really straight.
2: Are you talking about other countries or England?
0: I knew you were gonna, somebody was gonna ask that question. No, this just says other countries.
2: Are you trying to be, you know?
0: I'm not trying to be polite. It does not say specifically England. It does make a few comments about Britain, but it doesn't specifically say them. They just don't understand it. Apparently in Europe, they call what a lot of Americans have turkey teeth, which mocks people who have like veneers that don't seem natural, or even just anybody that smile looks too perfect.
1: Mean? Those smiles cost a lot of money, man.
0: I've never heard the phrase turkey teeth before.
2: Izzy's taking great offense to this whole entire conversation because his brother's a dentist.
1: No,
0: I'm sorry, Rick. I'm so sorry.
1: Dude, if I would have known dentists where they did that well, I would have invented teeth. It's amazing. And they're so smart. Like, they know about everything.
2: Dentists?
1: Yes.
2: Well, oral health care, I mean, that's like very important because that can...
1: That's where trouble starts.
0: Yeah.
2: Well, yeah. And I mean, it can lead to like real major heart trouble and stuff.
1: Yeah.
2: So
1: take that, Europe, with your sickly bellies.
0: Well, this is even in Australia. A dentist says patients worry about ending up with a smile that, quote, looks American. Like, do you don't want your teeth to look good?
2: Australians have, don't they have good looking teeth, I thought?
1: I'm going to message Boothie today.
0: Robert Irwin.
1: I'm going to message Boothie today and be like, send me a picture of your grill, baby.
0: Let me see them teeth first.
1: Yep, and he'll call me something terrible that I can't repeat here. And not do it.
2: You don't think he will?
1: No.
2: Mm. If he does, though, send it to the chat.
1: I will.
2: To see as well.
1: I'd be like, we want to see your jibs, baby.
0: I just like, I'm blown away by this. It says toothy smiles can be ominous in some cultures where you see both rows of teeth. So you just smile with like one row of teeth?
1: Like you're a shark?
0: Like that? Smile with your lower teeth?
2: Don't do that again. There's an English lady I talk to pretty frequently, works in Taze Valley, and she has good teeth. I mean,
1: I wonder if she makes jokes behind our backs when we like leave her business.
2: Next time I'll have to ask.
1: Dude, I bet she'll tell
2: I'll
1: you.
2: Be like, do you talk about us and our fake looking teeth?
0: And our beautiful smile. I didn't know it was offensive.
3: 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More hip music next. 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
4: On the Virginia side this morning, real-time traffic seems to be running pretty smooth in Kingsport. Got a road closed there at Donaldson Drive and West Sullivan Street. 81 and 26 running good this morning. No accidents or tie-ups there. Today's high, a beautiful 70. Tonight, 49. Tomorrow, 75. 80 come Sunday. Right now, it's 46.

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1: One person in custody and two explosive devices destroyed by bomb techs, concluding a 12-hour Kingsport police operation at a home in Lynn Garden. A city report said a tip about possible volatile material inside the abandoned home on Cooper Street caused police to issue a reverse 911 call to residents and surrounding neighborhoods about evacuations. The statement said the nature and complex work of discovery

0: Recovering then disposing of the devices requires officers to be methodical in their work, resulting in the long wait for those residents to return home. The name of the individual has not been released. The NAIA baseball tournament selected Kingsport as a regional host for the 15th year, with play beginning Monday at Hunter Wright Stadium. Kingsport has been a lucky stop for some teams, as four regional winners from Kingsport have gone on to win the NAIA World Series. Teams from Florida, including top seed Weber International, Louisiana, Missouri, Indiana, and Tennessee are seeded for the double elimination tournament with a potential championship game on Wednesday. And more than 35,000 residents across Southwest Virginia will be seeing their medical debt erased. The Secular Society announcing it has abolished more than $51 million in medical debt, affecting 35,000 people plus across 18 counties. Recipients of the debt relief will get a letter in the mail within the next few weeks. To qualify, individuals must earn less than 4 times the federal poverty level or have medical debt equal to at least 5% of their annual income. 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

0: Electric with Izzy, Wade, and Chantel. We have our first two videos from the White House. I'm so excited!
1: The excitement in Wade's face right now.
0: I've shared it to the chat. The first one shows it's from a secret military test at Bikini Atoll in 1964, and it shows us firing a nuclear rocket, and all of a sudden, and I mean, you know, the grainy black and white footage, all of a sudden, the disc-shaped UFO appears, he's flying beside the rocket, shoots some kind of beam of light or something at one side of the rocket, and then the other side of the flies around to the other side of the rocket, shoots a beam, and the rocket's dead, like disarms the nuclear warhead and flies off. Now the question that they put in the chat was, do you think they were trying to protect us, or do you think they were trying to show superiority?
2: I think they were trying to protect us.
0: I think so, too. Both. Otherwise, we would have been massive attacked by now.
2: So, physicists, you know, there's a big, long equation to predict where life could be, right?
0: Okay.
2: But there's also this equation that says that at a certain point, life collapses because you either have a pandemic or you destroy yourself. So, you can only evolve to a certain point, and then you collapse. So, maybe this particular species...
0: Like Mars.
2: Well, if that wasn't a nuclear bomb that somebody blew them up,
0: right.
2: Like another species.
0: That's what I'm saying. That may have been them blowing themselves up.
2: Yeah, could have been. Yeah. I mean, that isotope is there. They've all but said it.
0: And then the second video that they released was a video. It didn't say what year it was, but it showed two. Do you know what kind of jets they were?
2: No, I don't know.
0: Two F-somethings. And they were chasing a UFO. And all of a sudden, the UFO goes up, and it's another disc-shaped UFO. It goes up and then just transforms.

0: transforms to where it looks like a plane.
1: It's wild.
0: Dude, it's a crazy looking video, isn't it?
1: Yeah, it's crazy to see that stuff.
2: Again, I wouldn't be surprised if we have that technology. Like, I guarantee we have the ability to do so much more than we're doing.
1: Oh, yeah. I wholeheartedly believe that.
0: Well, I mean, if you listen to like a lot of the experts like Bob Lazar and a bunch of these other people, Brett Weinstein. If you listen to a lot of these people, they're all convinced that we have like 0 point energy and all kinds of stuff like that. But the problem is, if you release that, then the economy collapses because we're a petrol-based economy.
1: Like when cars came out and the horse industry was huge.
0: Yeah.
1: And it didn't just affect horses. It affected saddle makers. It affected stables. It affected farms that made horse food. I mean.
0: Yep. Everything.
2: See, I'm not just out here trying to support our horse people.
1: Right. But that's probably why they've not.
0: I mean, I don't think they. I mean, realistically, we might get there someday, but I think it would have to be so gradual. Otherwise, the infrastructure just collapses.
1: That'd be my luck. Finally get rich, and then they release this technology, and then all my money ain't worth nothing.
0: That would be the way it would go for us.
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0: It's Electric with Izzy, Wade, and Chantel, TGIF edition of Shanny's Top 3.
1: And number one, we're going to start with an extraterrestrial encounter.
0: Ooh, all right.
1: Brought to you by who? Goldie Hawn.
0: Did you see, real fast, did you see where the FBI and the CIA delivered the files to be released for disclosure?
1: No.
0: Yep. That was...
1: Because we're about to have like another pandemic.
2: Yeah, so, something's going to happen.
0: Wednesday or Thursday, they were delivered for disclosure.
1: Yeah, that makes me nervous.
0: Sorry.
1: I don't like that. Goldie Hawn had an extremely close encounter back in the 60s when she was working as a dancer in California. I guess she's just now talking about it after all these years. She may have brought it on herself because it happened just 4 months after she looked up to the sky and said, quote, I know you're up there and I know we're not alone and I want to meet you one day. So Goldie said she was taking a nap in a friend's car after a dance rehearsal when, quote, she heard a high-pitched sound in her ear and, well, I said, quote, I guess I don't have to switch it to her. I heard a high-pitched sound in my ear, and I remember looking at my hand and my body, and I couldn't move anything. She did say what she could see, though. She saw two silver-collared beings with, quote, triangular-shaped heads.
0: That wouldn't be the Grays.
1: She said, quote, it was the most benevolent, loving feeling that was powerful. It was filled with light.
2: Wow, that's crazy.
1: So,
2: I've never heard her say anything about that, though. I've never heard her say anything off the wall, so I kind of want to believe it.
1: Yeah, you never hear crazy stories about Goldie Hawn.
2: No.
1: That I'm aware of. Her and Kurt Russell are just like living their life. Attractive Santa Claus.
0: Attractive Santa Claus.
1: Number two, you are not going to believe how much Jody Sweden's last residual check for Full House was.
2: $27.
0: Are you saying it's a lot or not much? Are you surprised?
1: I don't know.
0: I'm going to go $4.52.
1: It was 1 cent.
2: What?
1: She said there's no syndication anymore because it's all in streaming. And she was like, who gets paid for that? Nobody gets paid for that. That's insane because I swear, like, the cast of Friends. See, yeah, recently we heard that the cast of Friends still makes $20 million a year. So how is it? I mean, Full House was probably maybe not as popular as Friends, but
2: I would think
1: it was up there.
2: Just as, yeah.
1: So I don't understand.
0: I guess maybe it's the network that makes all the money off of streaming, not the players.
1: But, like, why do the Friends cast get all that money, but the Full House cast doesn't?
0: That makes no sense. You're going to have to do some research and hit us with something on that.
1: Yeah, I'm going to have to look more into that because I don't understand. Well, can I just, like, I feel like number three should be I hate our internet.
0: Oh, okay. Yeah.
1: That's it.
0: That's fair. I've been dealing with that for 3 days.
1: Here we go. So number three, I believe we've all heard about this. There was a rabid beaver attack in New Jersey.
0: Yeah, the little boy fishing.
1: Yeah,
2: I watched
1: the picture,
2: a video to that. I can't see it.
1: The creepy otter.
0: The beaver.
1: It's so, sorry. I don't know why I was thinking
2: otter. Don't you ever say otters are mean.
0: Otters are sweet.
1: But yeah, so I saw the video on Facebook. I think it was like last night and it was intense. Several people, including an 8-year-old boy, were attacked and bitten by a beaver at Lake Henry in New Jersey. The video footage shows the boy being bitten before his family intervened, jumped in, and literally yeeted that beaver back into the water.
0: What are you supposed to do? I mean, that's what you do.
2: Did it say if they ended up catching it or trapping it at all?
1: They did catch the beaver and it tested positive for rabies.
2: I didn't even know they could get rabies. That's wild.
1: So if it actually bit that boy, I assume like he's also had to be treated.
0: Some kind of rabies prevention.
1: But can I tell you the most disturbing part of that video was toward the end when that little dog
2: gets in the water,
1: back into the water, and the people are just standing there, and I'm like,
2: yeah, they're.

0: completely in shock.
1: Get the dog. I don't care how in shock you are. It's like those people whose chihuahua was on the ledge.
2: Their son just got attacked by a rabid beaver.
0: Yeah.
2: They probably weren't thinking about Fido at that point. They were thinking about their son who's going to have to go through a series of painful rabies shots.
1: I'd be thinking about my dog.
2: That's because you don't have kids yet. Let's revisit that in a year or two when you and PH are parents.
1: I feel like if that baby got bit
2: and
1: by...
2: And you don't even remember Denali's name.
3: She'd be like, babies plug up dams all the time. Take the baby, get the dog.
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0: really easily.
1: It's Izzy, Wade, and Chantel, and it's time to go.
2: Friday! Friday! Friday!
0: Yes, I was about to say Brother Ty's coming in. He's supposed to come in today, but his he said his quote was, "The plane is broke." And I was like, well, I hope you're still on the ground. Indeed, he was. So now he won't be here till tomorrow.
1: How? What did they say? What was wrong with it? Like, is it a turbine? Is it a?
3: It had a 1.6 in it.
1: That you know what? That makes sense. Tommy belt.
3: Yep, Tommy belt.
1: The serpentine belt got wrapped up in that free floating crank cog and caused it to jump. Tom and a valve bent and the latch spring and a cam phaser on the intake side broke. Yeah, that's exactly what happens.
3: And the wobble knob won't let it fly straight.
0: You all got it word for word.

0: it.
1: That was his exact text. Coming up Monday morning at a 7 o'clock hour.
0: We're talking about those old people traits that your kids have. I've got them too. Just gonna say.
1: Yeah, we know.
2: More. 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

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Speaking of Taylor, you know, she and Travis are busy planning their big day, the wedding, and he says he's looking so forward to just being surrounded by all their family and friends as they celebrate one another. 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Here's Teddy Swims.

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9: We've got sunshine today, high 70, clear tonight, low 49. Mostly sunny tomorrow, a bit breezy, high 75, low 53. Sunshine for Mother's Day, high around 79. It's Bruno Mars.

Electric, 94.9. So I've just read some really sad news. You know, the economy, it's not good. It's not good. Everything, it just keeps on going up in price. 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

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Of course, it's Mother's Day. We have large cars and guitars happening today and tomorrow at Bristol Motor Speedway. 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
2: Sunshine today, high near 70, clear tonight, low 49. Mostly sunny tomorrow, a bit breezy, high 75, low 53. And sunshine for your Sunday, high 79, low 54. It's Shaboozy. Good news.

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Olivia Dean, Man I Need Electric, 94.9. So that song is still going strong on the Billboard charts. However, she did just release a new single that's quickly making its way up the charts in the UK. So Baby Steps is the name of that new single if you want to check it out. Lil Durk, Morgan Wallen, Stand By Me.

Trick 94.9. It's apparently Olivia Rodrigo is in such high demand, she's already having to add tour dates to her Unraveled tour. You can find that story online now. It's Olivia Rodrigo, Drop Dead.

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8: Look at the sunshine today. High 70, clear tonight, low 49. Mostly sunny tomorrow, a bit breezy. High 75, low 53. Then Sunday, we've got sunshine. High around 79. Partly cloudy late Sunday night with a slight chance of rain. Gonna get down to 54. Justin Bieber, Daisies, on Electric

social media, there's a new coffee trend. Now, I'm one of those people, I love coffee trends. I still use my milk frother every single day. However, the new trend is like a Korean-based coffee drink where you get a strong cup of hot coffee and then you top it with a whipped mixture of egg yolk and sweetened condensed cream. And then they say it's like a custard-like topping and people like it. I've tried the egg yolk in the coffee, but I was trying to get keto and it actually isn't that bad. But anyway, if you want to read that story, you can. It's up at people.com.

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Electric, 94.9. So I was thinking about the weirdest places I've ever been on a date because I was reading this article at Delish.com where a woman said she went on a Hinge date where she met a guy at a cemetery at 11 p.m. at night to eat Taco Bell that she said was romantic and kind of terrifying. She eventually decided they were better off as friends, but he was like, he was a history buff and they ended up eating Taco Bell in a cemetery at 11 p.m. while explaining the history of the local gravestones like a haunted tour guide. She said it was honestly one of her top three dates ever. I mean, am I weird? Because I think that sounds kind of fun.

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Electric, 94.9, Break the Bank, presented by Kia of Johnson City. You got your chance to win some money. And that sounds really good, right? 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I don't know a single person be like, no, I'm good. I don't need any more money. 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Maybe up to $1,000. 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
7: We got sunshine today, clear skies tonight, low 49. Bit breezy tomorrow with sunshine, high 75, low 53. Then mostly sunny for Sunday, high 79, low 54. Shaboozy, a bar song tipsy, unelectric.

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3: 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Izzy, Wade Hill, and Chantel in the morning.
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Electric, 94.9. So it's Friday and there's so many things going on. I know a lot of the colleges are having graduation this weekend. A kid's just ready to get out of school. So be careful on the roads, okay?

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8: We've got sunshine today, clear skies this evening, low about 49. Mostly sunny tomorrow, a bit breezy, high 75, low 53.

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Electric 94.9. So Jason Reed's coming at 3 p.m. Just thought you'd like to know that. This is the latest from Olivia Rodrigo. You know, she's already had to add dates to her big tour coming up because the demand is so huge. It's Olivia Rodrigo, Drop Dead. I know.

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1: Traffic.
2: It's crowded in Abingdon. A lot of folks waiting to get up on Interstate 81 north and south, exit 19 area. So delays of 3 minutes or more on Lee Highway. And we got information earlier off of Interstate 26 of a crash located near exit 13 westbound. So continue to drive cautiously if you're headed from Gray to Kingsport. 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

tour sold out like crazy, just like Olivia Rodrigo's tour sold out yesterday, too. 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And this is Sienna Spyro, Die on This Hill.

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2: Looks like Mother's Day weekend, not bad. Mid-70s.

right, Mother's Day weekend, not bad. Mid-70s, sunny skies pretty much all weekend. So get out there and hang out with Mom. 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
2: 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We're good to go on I-26 in Gray. Reports earlier of a wreck between Gray and Kingsport, and road construction delays over in Washington County. Be on the lookout for safety workers and those orange vests on Highway 11E in between Limestone and Telford. It's Kevin Castle, Electric 94.9.
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0: Let's go. Izzy, Wade Hill, and Chantel in the morning.
10: 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If I'm petting a cat, he will sit down and lean back until the cat moves. And the cat will move before he falls on it.
9: At least he's polite. 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

to all the students graduating tonight and tomorrow, ETSU, Northeast State. So many graduations and pinning ceremonies happening around the Tri-Cities. You did it! 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
1: Traffic.
2: A string of delays over in Morristown. That traffic jam begins at East Morris Boulevard, goes all the way down to the Crockett Tavern Museum. Two alerts, one in Gray, Bobby Hicks Highway near Food City and KFC. The other is up in Southwest Virginia. Interstate 81, it's northbound up in Meadowview. VDOT is currently measuring that traffic jam at 1 mile. It's Kevin Castle, Electric 94.9.
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0: 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We are hanging at Kia Johnson City up until 6 today. So you know we've been doing Break the Bank presented by Kia Johnson City. Bob, we're giving away so much of your money every weekday at Electric 94.9. We'll keep doing that. But we got to talk about what's happening on the lot this weekend, because I'm looking at the selection. Just as you drive by, you can see, I mean, every kind of color Kia Telluride that you could ever ask for. And this is the hot vehicle.
1: Yes, it is. 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
3: Traffic.
4: We're keeping that traffic alert active over in Morristown. That traffic jam has gotten bigger on East Morris Boulevard. That's off of Highway 25 going down into Highway 11E near Crockett Tavern Museum. And State Police and Emergency still on the scene up in Southwest Virginia. That wreck is Interstate 81, mile marker 21. It's northbound. VDOT measuring that traffic jam at 1 mile. That's up in Meadowview. It's Kevin Castle, Electric 94.9.
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0: live here at Johnson City as we get the weekend kicked off around the Tri-Cities. It's Electric 94.9. If you're thinking about heading into summer with a new or a nice pre-owned ride, this is the spot to come. It's going to be a nice weekend. Come check out the lot. You have so many things to pick from, Bob. One of the things I love is you can make something work for pretty much any price range. And part of that is I hear you have 0% financing in some of these things.
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3: An alert as we start rush hour in Southwest Virginia off of Interstate 81, exit 14 area of Abingdon. Watch out for state police and other emergency personnel near McDonald's. A few miles up the road in Meadowview, mile marker 22, a crash there earlier. Northbound, traffic's down to one lane. And be cautious as you come out of Church Circle in Kingsport a few blocks over near Powell's. They've got a wreck at Revere Street. It's Kevin Castle, Electric.

Bieber on Electric 94.9, the Tri-Cities number one hit music station. What are you doing this weekend? Graduations happening around the Tri-Cities, ETSU, Northeast State, and so many other pinning ceremonies and schools doing their thing. Students finally graduating. Congratulations. I know it was a big deal today that Canvas was down nationwide. It stalled some light.

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0: 9, beautiful afternoon around the Tri-Cities. If you're just getting off, you should stop by Keo Johnson City, grab some shirts, get some free stuff, and check out the lot. Because, Bob, this, I didn't even know you had this many colors in the Kia Telluride. These things look sharp.
1: Yes. I mean, it's the new SUV everyone's talking about. There's a hybrid model that gets 35 miles to the gallon. For an SUV that size, that's perfect. There's room for the whole family. Perfect for any road trip, anything that summer can throw at you. The 27 Telluride is the perfect vehicle to do. If you take a look in the lot, you'll see all the different colors. We have probably the best selection of the Tellurides around. So come on out and take a look at the SUV that everybody's talking about.
0: Yeah, full-size SUV that gets 35 miles per gallon. Sounds pretty good right about now. Come check it out at Kia of Johnson City with Electric 94.9.
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It's the Tri-Cities Hit Music Station, Electric 94.9. I think the amount of fireworks that Bruno Mars is using in his shows is like crazy. It's like going to like a 4th of July party.

0: weekend started at Keo Johnson City this afternoon. It's electric, 94.9. The great part about when you come to Keo of Johnson City, there's no shock pricing, Bob. A lot of places you pull up, you see the sticker price, you think that's what it's going to cost, and you get hit with this crazy price. Tell us about this all-in pricing that you all do instead.
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0: No games. 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
3: Traffic.
4: Bumper to bumper Interstate 26. A new traffic alert in Johnson City. Gray. It's on 26 westbound. Mile marker 12. And that traffic jam continues to grow. Then we've got problems southbound on Interstate 81 in Kingsport. Near exit 63, the Airport Parkway, 1 mile of backed up traffic. It's Kevin.

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We are just hanging out. Hope your day has been good. Weekend is here. Into it. Mike Posner.

0: 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And the person was like, yeah, that's a huge compliment because she's hot. Okay. It is electric.
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8: Tonight with a low down to 52 in the Tri-Cities. Mid-70s for Mother's Day weekend. Looks like pretty much sunny all this weekend too. So good. Celebrate mom. 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Enjoy it. She deserves it. Buy the flowers, the cards. 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Teddy Swims.

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Bruno Mars on Electric 94.9. And hang on, because Logan is tapping in for the night show. Friday night, the Tri-Cities. What do you got going on? You can always get in with Logan tonight at 888-937-4487. This is his number. This is Kehlani Fulton.

I need. Olivia Dean is at Electric 94.9. Got the nice show. Logan hopping into the weekend here. Man, it's going to be a nice one, too. Like sun and 80 throughout. Love it. Number's 888-937-4487. If you got a request tonight. And Drop Dead is the new Olivia Rodrigo now. I know.

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1: Me and my kids are outside on the porch dancing to y'all's music.
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0: 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So, Laura, thanks for hanging out tonight as you are about to head into work. Where at?
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